I think it's safe to say we have the freedom to partake in this. I think we should, obviously. It's been officially declared Dolly Parton Day on the 25th. Cities like Portland already chiming in. California is going to participate. Of course, Nashville. I think we should as well.

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Okay, we all do this. I know, I definitely do. 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

Can you imagine the very first song that you release becomes a number one song in country radio, not to mention just a huge pop hit here as well? Stella Lefty in Boston on K92, Virginia's number one hit music station. Just read this story. 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

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I'm Julian on the radio. You pumped for this weekend's festivities? 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

I mean, the fact that you can win $1,000 Monday through Friday, four times, every single weekday is a beautiful thing. Talking about K92's Words That Win. Thank you to Southern Team Auto Mall. 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

Well, this is one way to celebrate your birthday. The story comes out of Long Island, New York. It's literally everywhere because this sinkhole swallowed her up. She was walking in her backyard. I don't know how she didn't notice this prior, but anyhow, the earth swallowed her up. She fell into this sinkhole. Thank God she's okay. It's K92.

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Welcome.

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She's going to be receiving the inaugural Artist Director Honors Award at the VMAs this year because she, in case you haven't heard, she made that solo, her solo directing debut for The Man back in 2020. Yeah, that was her. K92.

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mundane, a masterpiece. Oh my, my, oh my, my love. I take one look at you, you're taking me out.

Did you know Benny Blanco once ran a half marathon without doing any training? I don't suggest that, but he did survive. Was he in pain and was he extremely sore after? Yes. K92. New York City.

All right, it's K92, Julian on the radio. Think of this as motivation. You can do it. I'm talking about $1,000 with our words that win. 7, 9, noon, and 5 is when you want to listen, okay? 7, 9.

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It's K92, Akon, Ringtone. We walk.

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0: dropping beats so hard they could wake the dead. 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

like it. I don't need to wear a wig to make you like it. 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Called your bluff, better cite the source. 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

0: Happy hump day to you. Yes, it's finally Wednesday.
1: Yes, it
0: is. Halfway through the week. All right, it's your K92 Morning Thing with Monica and Antoine. Today's going to be a high of 59, occasional light rain throughout the day. Currently 58 in Roanoke, 57 in Lynchburg, and 55 in the NRV. And, you know, don't you hate in the mornings or in the middle of the night when you hear this? You keep water beside your bed, a water bottle or glass?
1: I usually have a water bottle.
0: Okay, in the middle of the night, I was sleeping good.
1: What is that? I don't know what that noise was that I just...
0: Oh, you don't know? Okay.
1: Whatever noise you're talking about, I've never heard that beside my bed in the middle of the night.
0: Maybe I got... Well, I have cheap water, so... But
1: oh, I don't have...
0: water bottle.
1: Those plastic water bottles like that. No, I don't... No, I use my good water bottle. I have this one right here. There's a...
0: You get on my nerves.
1: It's like a solid water bottle. It's a solid one. I'm not using... Monica's talking about like the little plastic ones that you get like
0: store-bought.
1: In a pack of... 24 of Aquafina, whatever the case may be.
0: You have it sitting in your room, and all of a sudden, for no reason at all, that bottle, and it'll be so quiet, and all of a sudden, it'll just pop or crackle.
1: It's actually, your bottle is not doing what you're making it do. You're making it suck in. Actually, you probably squeeze the hell out of your water bottle when you're drinking it, so it's probably...
0: It expanded out. Yes.
1: It's finally decompressing because you're not choking it anymore.
0: I know. And it's so quiet at night, and then it's like 1:30 in the morning, and that bottle just expands out.
1: I also don't love water bottles because in the middle of the night, I really just want to roll over, grab it, drink it, and put it back down.
0: Mm-hmm.
1: With a water bottle like
0: that,
1: you got to untwist it, and then you got to put the top back on.
0: Uh-huh.
1: No, I'm just...
0: You just want to sip.
1: I just want to roll over... And then go to sleep.
0: With a nice water bottle.
1: With a nice water bottle.
0: You do have a nice water bottle.
1: At 2 o'clock in the morning, I deserve better. I deserve better. And you deserve better. And that's why we are talking about Boobash 2026. We are roughly a little bit more than a month away. It's going down October 30th at Sidewinders in downtown Roanoke. And my question to you, Monica, as we're having conversations about Boobash, you know, it's going to have all the normal things. It's going to have the best DJ.
0: Uh-huh.
1: It's going to have the best costume contest, all of that stuff. But decorations, should we have Halloween trees this year? That seems to be a thing.
0: One of my friends
1: told me that her and her husband put up their Halloween tree recently.
0: Yes.
1: And then I had another friend who lives in Florida talking about his Halloween tree.
0: Yeah, a lot of people have Halloween trees.
1: Should we do that? And then my next question is, how the hell do you decorate? How do you decorate a Halloween tree?
0: With Halloween ornaments and things.
1: Tell me,
0: you go to the Dollar Tree or you get a little pumpkins. You can set pumpkins. You can do whatever you want with it. Get some.
1: I'm asking for examples.
0: Okay, well, you can get a little ghost. They have like, little miniature items of things and just place it in the tree.
1: Okay.
0: Or you can probably, if anything is more like... if you're able to stick like a string through and place
1: Well, my friend in Florida, he's putting up like pictures of serial killers.
0: Okay, that's an idea.
1: On his Christmas tree. Like those are, his Halloween tree. Those are his ornaments.
0: Okay.
1: Like real life serial killers. I think that's, you put Jason Voorhees, you put Freddy Krueger. You don't put-
0: It's his tree.
1: You don't put real life murderers up. You don't decorate with real life killers.
0: Well, that's his tree.
1: We cannot sensationalize them like that.
0: Well, he decided to.
1: What goes at the top of it? Because for a Christmas tree, you might put a star. You might put baby Jesus. You might put an angel, whatever. Yeah. What goes at the top?
0: Freddy Krueger's head?
1: Of a Halloween tree.
0: I think you pick your favorite horror movie and stick their head or their mask on top.
1: I don't know. I don't think I'm sold on these Halloween trees. I don't know.
0: Give it a shot.
1: I need to.

0: I'm going to be honest. As a man, I thought the worst thing that could happen being stuck in traffic is just having to go to the bathroom. Like,
1: emergency.
0: Number one.
1: Traffic's not moving.
0: Number one is fine. But no, coming up next to the good news story of the day. As a woman, there is something significantly worse or more terrifying that could happen while stuck in traffic unless the right person is in the right place at the right time. We'll tell you more about what happened in the good news story of the day next on K92.

0: Hashtag good news. Hashtag all the feels. It's Antoine's good news story of the day on K92.
1: Yeah, I stand corrected. Having a bathroom emergency while stuck in traffic is not the worst thing that could happen.
2: Mm-mm.
1: The worst thing that could happen is to go into labor.
2: Oh.
1: Because a couple in San Francisco, they were rushing to the hospital because the woman was going into labor, but they got stuck in gridlock traffic on the way. The family pulled over and called 911. But here's the thing, Monica. The 911 responders couldn't get to them quickly because of the freaking traffic. But amazingly, there was a birth coach, also known as a doula, mm-hmm. who was stuck in the same traffic, and she helped them. She helped coach the mother through giving birth.
3: My wife looked at me with wide eyes and was like, you can do this. Like, you can help. And I was like, what? No, like, it's been so long. And she was like, no, Katie, like, this is, like, you got this. Helped her with the breathing and just, like, focusing on moving baby down the canal. I think I just brought within myself my desire to do whatever needs to be done to help people be safe and be good.
1: Right person. Right place, right time.
2: Yes.
1: Like, that's beautiful. Great. Now, the paramedics, when they finally eventually got there, I would have looked at them and said, thanks for nothing.
2: No, what? They said, look, we were trying.
1: You better drive me on this shoulder all the way. Do the couple have to name the child after the doula, after the birth coach?
2: No.
1: I feel like they should. I feel like that baby, at least the middle name, needs to be named after Deborah.
2: I think a selfie that would suffice, and they can hang that up. They print that off and put that in the house.
1: Nope, she needs to have
2: a middle name,
1: and she needs to be the godmother. A middle name and the godmother.
2: Okay,
1: if you help.
2: So if her name is Ethel,
1: then guess what?
2: G golly is Ethel.
1: Exactly. Her name is going to be Bren Ethel.
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0: Your K92 morning thing with Monica and Antoine. And today in the situation, we need to talk to Michael. What's happening?
1: I lost it on my mom, and now she's kicking me out of all the family events and stuff.
2: Hold on. What happened with your mom? What'd you say at the beginning?
1: I lost it on my mom, and she's kicking me out of all the family events and stuff.
2: Come on. You can't lose it on your mother. She brought you into this world.
0: That's
2: Michael.
0: Right.
2: Come on now.
0: Well, we're going to hear more from you in just a few minutes on K92.

0: You're the patient, and we're the therapist. 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
1: All right, Michael, you said you lost it on your mama.
2: And you better have a pretty good reason, because mamas are important.
1: That's right. What happened?
3: My mom and I are kind of button heads right now. And yeah, I did flip out on her a little bit. Basically, what happened was she runs off every girl that I date. Like, she scares them or says things to start fights with them. So my last girlfriend, she told her I was still in love with my Brandy, who was like a girl I dated in high school.
1: Oh, girl you dated in high school?
3: Yeah. Like, she told this girl that I was into my high school girlfriend, which is not true. And it just caused this whole unnecessary argument that ultimately ended our relationship.
2: And so you said that you currently live with your mom, right?
3: Yeah, I do.
2: So do you want to move? It doesn't sound like you want to move. It sounds like you feel like you have to because you guys got in a fight.
3: Yeah. I mean, like, but also on top of that, like, she thinks I'm the problem. She wants me to calm down, but she's like inviting me to my brother's surprise birthday party and stuff because she doesn't want me to, like, you know, she doesn't like my attitude, basically.
2: Oh, yeah. Okay. Oh, so you guys got legitimate beef going on. It might be time to spread your wings and fly.
3: Yeah. I was going to ask, like, what I should do, because, like, I don't know if I should, like, just keep my distance from my mom, you know, move out. What boundaries am I supposed to be setting in this situation, or should I, like, I don't know what's going on.
1: Yeah, Antoine's right with that. It's time for you to go ahead and exit from the house. But maybe there's another solution there for you to fix your relationship with your mother. You can text in right now to 52353 or call at 540-774-9236. Let's try to help out Michael.
2: And maybe your mother just knows that you are picking bad women. So maybe she's getting rid of the ones, because Brandy was the one.

0: one for you. And you just don't realize it, Michael. She's helping you out. And you getting mad at your mama.
1: Yeah, she's really helping me out.
2: We're going to get you some help in the situation on K92.

0: situation with the K92 Morning Thing continues now.
1: And Michael, because Michael is having some issues with his mom, but here's the thing. He lives at home with his mom, and there's nothing wrong with that.
2: Right.
1: You know, but he says that his mom is destroying his relationships, his romantic interests. So she ruined his last relationship, and he's like, by bringing up an old fling or an old girlfriend from high school. And he's like, what are you doing, mom? But of course it worked. And he said that now mom is upset with his attitude. And she is saying, you're uninvited to your brother's party. You're no longer invited to this.
2: Just, it seems like a whole back and forth between him and his mother right now.
1: A lot going on. So he wants help and he wants to understand, should he set some boundaries? We asked you to text in to 52353. There's a text that says he can create boundaries with his mom and also within himself to not allow his girlfriends to meet his mom until after they've been established in their relationship.
2: So he's scared of his mother.
1: Yeah.
2: Is what that sounds like. Another text in to 52353 from Jamie in Troutville. Jamie says, I think he knows what he needs to do. Move out. Easy solution. Wondering why the mom wants to destroy his relationship, though. That's a good question.
1: Mm-hmm.
2: Why? What's the axe that his mother has with his relationships? But moving
1: that's
2: out
1: her baby.
2: In this economy, it's not as easy as you might think.
1: No. And that's what Mary of Salem says. Times are hard, so not judging what. But I think he needs some boundaries. For sure, talk to mom about what he needs to do.
2: I don't know if he wants to talk to mom anymore.
1: No.
2: I don't know if mom is the right person to get advice from.
1: Yeah.
2: I love the mom. I'm sure she's amazing. But based off of everything Michael told us, I don't think she's the one that's going to give the unbiased point of view.
1: Oh, right. And one more from James of Bedford, who says, Michael needs to move out already. He agrees with you. Come on. He said, come on, my guy. He says, sounds like a mama's boy situation.
2: Yeah. If you're not liking your living situation, you got to figure out something else. Mm-hmm. Times are hard, but you got to figure it out.

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1: What's trending?
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3: I do believe, Antoine, you have a huge announcement for us.
4: Yes, I do. 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
3: Yes.
4: Been doing it for over a month now.
3: Mm-hmm.
4: Helped out William Byrd High School turn first downs into cash. Recently helped Floyd County High School turn first downs into cash.
3: Right.
4: With a minimum of $3,000. Well, it's time for us to announce our brand new Play for Purpose school, a school that's going to turn first downs into dollars. And this one for you, Monica, is going to hit a little home because our new Play for Purpose school is Stanton River High
3: Woo!
4: School.
3: Golden Eagles. What? Yeah.
4: Stanton River has come through with the nominations to playforpurpose.net. Also texted in PFP to 52353. And because of that, this Friday, they will earn $200 for every first down that they achieve in this upcoming Friday Night Lights game with a minimum of $3,000.
3: What's the max amount of downs, first downs?
4: I mean, there's no max you could.
3: Well, how many have you ever seen in a game?
4: The most we've received is Floyd County.
3: Uh-huh.
4: They got 19.
3: 19?
4: They had 19, so they actually got a check for $3,800.
3: All right, Stanton River.
4: 2 weeks ago. So Stanton River.
3: 25.
4: Hey, that'd be $5,000. That money comes from Freedom First because they are always giving back to the community. So shout out to them. But yeah, so K92, Freedom First, going to give Stanton River some rally towels.
3: Yes.
4: To make sure that they have all the school spirit that they need. But don't stop nominating.
3: Because
4: we're going to do, one more school. We're going to do a bonus school. We'll talk about that later, though.
3: Yes, yeah. All right, because we got to talk about Taylor Swift and the fact that she's releasing new music on Friday.
4: See? She's playing for purpose, too.
3: She is, yeah. A new song on Friday called Patient Zero. And get this. She made three different versions
4: of
3: the song, so you can buy each version. She's making her money. She knows what she's doing.
4: If there's nothing that Taylor Allison Swift is going to do, she's going to make her money.
3: She's going to make her
4: money.
3: She's
4: going to make the same song 10 times.
3: Yes, and maybe she'll cross over into some acting because, you know, during the Emmys, she did a Law & Order skit.
4: Uh-huh.
3: And, of course, her husband, Travis Kelce, on his podcast, he was asked about Taylor Swift and her performance.
5: It is. It was very good.
6: Listen, it's not much she can do.
7: She's funny.
6: Not much she can't do. And kind of hot with a gun on her waist. All right, what?
5: That's what you took from that?
4: That's all he needed
3: to
4: take
3: from it. Yeah, that's all he said. She look hot. So there you go.
4: I love them.
3: And what's hot and who's hot? Ella Langley and her song Choosing Texas. It has been on the Billboard for 23 weeks.
4: At number one.
3: Number one. So she took it to socials to say thank you so much to her fans.
8: What? Thank you so much. Thank you for loving this song, for listening to it. I just don't even know what to say at this point. It's changing my life. It's changing lives of the writers of this song. It's changing lives of my family, and it is truly growing an atmosphere for something I'm going to be able to do the rest of my life. I'm going to go out and celebrate tonight, and I'm really excited to experience a moment like this in my life.
4: Fun fact, that's the first time I ever heard her voice when she wasn't singing.
3: Yeah, she has strong teeth. I was watching her talk. And you know what?
4: What?
3: It's
4: what?
3: Very nice teeth, but I think that also adds to the voice.
4: What does it mean to have strong teeth? How would you describe strong teeth?
3: Solid. They can bite through anything. Kind of. That's a compliment. It doesn't sound like it, but it is.
4: It does not sound like
3: but
4: it.
3: But it is.
0: And that's What's Trending with the K92 Morning Thing. 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

your morning thing. Today's weather's going to be light rain, a high of 59, currently 58 in Roanoke, 57 in Lynchburg, and 55 in the NRV. And don't you go anywhere, because we have money, $1,000, that is, with the words that win. That's next on K92.

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1: Wait, you said what? You think your friends are using you?
3: I think my friend is using me. I'm just unsure. I don't know.
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1: All right, Chrissy, you think that your friend is using you?
2: So, I don't know what to do. One of my closest friends is using me, I think. When we go out, she refuses to pay for anything. Like, she legit refuses. I invite her out to a gathering, and she will text me from across the table and say, "You invited me. I'm not paying for anything." And, yeah, like, and I laugh it off, and I always take care of the bill. But as we know, things are getting expensive and just more and more expensive, and it's crazy. And I'm on a tight budget, and it literally is just me paying for me, but in my bills. However, I'm always just taking care of her. I value our friendship. I can't keep buying her dinners and trips. And the reason I'm calling is to ask if I should end our friendship after the way she treats me or what. Like, I don't know.
1: It does sound like she's using you.
3: So, it definitely does come across that way.
2: That's not even the half. Like, a friend group trip was planned, and like, she agreed to be a part of it. And then the group chat, like, when time came for payment, she's like telling me her portion that I have to pay for it because I introduced her to the group. Like,
1: what?
2: Yeah, exactly. Like, and I'm stupid because I paid for her portion of the trip.
3: You also wanted her to be a part of it. I get that. And it just stinks, though, because, I mean, I get why someone would do it. I'm not justifying, but I could understand why. You guys are going to have to sit down and have a conversation because in this economy, we can barely pay for ourselves, nonetheless someone else.
1: You think she's deserving of a conversation?
3: I think everyone's deserving of a conversation. I'm always going to be on that. Even if you end it, I think everyone's deserving of a conversation before you end it.
1: Okay, but she should end it.
3: I think she should have a conversation.
1: Okay.
3: And then based off of conversation.
2: I'm done, right? But I don't want to be done. And I just, like, I want to salvage, and I want to find out if there's anything that I can salvage from our friendship. Like, it's been after just 2 years of bonding with her.
1: It's 2 years of pain.
3: Especially if you don't want to end it. I 1,000% say have a conversation about it. Tell her how you're feeling. If you guys are legitimate friends, she should be able to hear you out and then move accordingly. And then if she doesn't, that shows you more than everything else. So have a conversation. Let her know how you feel. That's okay. My advice.
1: All right. Well, we're going to get some more folks in to see if Chrissy can salvage this friendship. Go ahead and text in to 523-53 or call us at 540-774-9236 in the ladies room on K92.

0: advice and solving life's biggest dilemmas. This is The Ladies Room with Monica Brooks on K92.
1: Chrissy is being used, no doubt.
2: That's what you're saying, huh?
1: Yeah. She says she has a friend. This friend refuses to pay for anything. They go out to dinner. She's like, text her from across the table, said, I ain't paying for this. This steak dinner and mashed potatoes that's really good. Probably went to Frankie's. She said, I'm not paying for it. Yeah.
2: Maybe, you know, and we didn't ask Chrissy, what is the financial status of the friend? Like, maybe the friend
1: broke,
2: can't.
1: Broke, not playing.
2: Maybe the, I'm just saying, but maybe the friend can't afford it, but she wants the friend to be around. And, like, she just, maybe the friend feels guilty about this, and we just don't know.
1: Then take him to the park. Get a lollipop and sit at the park.
2: Do free activities like yes. You try to find with your kids over the summer.
1: Yep, go for a walk. For the library. Yeah, that's what you do. All right.
2: That's adorable.
1: So we ask you to text in to 52353 or call us at 540-774-9236 to help out Chrissy. There's a text that says, Chrissy is a sucker. Why allow someone to use you up like that? I feel bad for Chrissy. She wants to be used at this point. Hannah Roanoke.
2: Or you're just a really good friend. You're a very naive friend. We got a text in from Mandy in Roanoke to 52353. Mandy says, Chrissy needs to talk to her friend. And if they don't work, if it doesn't work out, then she needs to find a new BFF. And then Mandy goes on to say, I'll take her place and pay for my half.
1: Oh, there you go.
2: Mandy likes the things that y'all are doing. That's what that is. Mandy said, I want to go on trips.
1: I like a good
2: I
1: meal.
2: Want steak.
1: Shoes. Yes. Yeah. Another one, Amy of Bedford says, Chrissy should let it go. She's not a friend.
2: Yeah.
1: That simple.
2: Anna and Elsa.
1: That's what it
2: let
1: is.
2: Let it go, Frozen.
1: Uh-huh. All right. Erica's on the phone. What would you say to Chrissy?
3: Girl, you need to blame yourself for being stupid, okay? You've done this to yourself. And the first time that this happened, you totally should have addressed this with your friend. It is too late, girl. You can't be mad now. You should have learned your lesson the first time.
2: Now, that's true. Mm-hmm. And I'm sure Chrissy is on, because we have her on hold. So I'm sure she's speaking back to you right now. But, I mean, you're right. Like, she kind of taught the friend that she would pay for everything. But yeah. I don't think it's ever too late. I think you could still be mad about it.
3: When you bring it upon yourself, when you make your own bed, I mean, you got to sleep in it.
1: Okay. All right. Well, hey, thank you, Erica, for coming on with us in the ladies' room on K92.
2: So much drama. And she was very passionate.
1: She definitely was.
2: Something else to be passionate about, Monica's psychic ability. Now is your chance to win with K92.
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1: 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The least you can do is show up hungry.

0: It is someone's chance to win a 4-pack of tickets to Lehman Family Farms because it is fall season. We got to get our pumpkin patch and corn mazing in, but they can only win if Monica can show off her psychic ability. Monica, are you ready?
1: Ready.
0: All right, I have someone on the phone. You haven't had a chance to talk to them, but I got a couple of questions for you. The first one being, are they male or female?
1: Female.
0: You said they are female. Have they ever snuck out of the house as a kid?
1: Yes.
0: Yes. Did you ever do that? Or did you
1: No.
0: sneak in? You never did it.
1: Never.
0: Trigger's listening right now. Have they ever flirted with

0: one for one. She predicted that you would be female. I got four questions for you. The first one being, as a kid, did you ever sneak out of the house, Kristen?
1: Yes.
0: Shame on you. Where were you going?
1: Well, one time I actually snuck out and went all the way to the beach.
2: What? Oh.
1: Yeah.
0: Wow. I respect that commitment. All right, let's just keep going. You are a winner. Have you ever flirted with someone in a position of authority, like a teacher or a boss, like a professor or a boss?
1: Yes.
0: Mm-hmm. Shame on you. Next question. Do you know how to ride a motorcycle?
1: I don't know how to drive one, but I do know how to ride on the back of one.
0: Yeah, you just hold on to the waist in front of you.
1: Yeah.
0: All right,
1: well,
0: Monica.
1: You got to move, you know, with the turns.
2: Yes.
0: That's true. You got to lead into it. Monica is 4 for 4. Let's see if she can go 5 for 5. Kristen, have you cried within the last 7 days?
1: No.
2: Okay.
0: Have you cried within the last month?
1: Yes.
2: All right.
0: I just wanted to know if she cried. I didn't know if your tear ducts worked.
2: Hey, look, Kristen, you got the 4-pack of passes to Lehman Family Farms, courtesy of K92.
1: Awesome. Thank you all so much.
0: You are so welcome. And Monica, I got called out. Mm. There is one word I cannot spell without singing a song that taught me how to spell that word. I'm going to tell you what it is, and I'm going to see if you're going to judge me. That's coming up next. Here's Gracie Abrams, Hit the Wall on K92.

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0: Don't judge me, but there is one word that I cannot spell without singing a song with it.
1: You're waking up with the K92 Morning Thing.
0: Yeah. I realized that yesterday. I was having to write some things out, and then I got to a word. And when I went to write the word, I started singing a song in order to remember how to spell it. And Monica, that word was independent. And I was like, independent. And then all of a sudden, I'm like, oh, yeah, this is how you spell it.

0: That's a bouncing song.
1: But legitimately, calm down okay, in your chair.
0: All right, then.
1: I cannot spell the word independent without rapping that part. If I try to spell it out, it would take me forever. I-N-D-E. No, I have to I have to go in that cadence.
0: I can't listen to that and spell the word because I'm just bouncing. I can't focus.
1: You can't write?
0: I can't write. When I hear that, I'm like, it just goes out the window. I just hear the beat.
1: It's so weird and so random because if I'm doing it around other people, if I'm trying to write and spell that word in front of other people, I have to make sure I keep it in my head. By myself, I'm saying it out loud.
0: Yes.
1: But if I'm around other people, I don't want to be judged. But the only way I can remember how to spell words, it's kind of like if I had to spell the word Mississippi. If you ask me to spell Mississippi out loud, I'm going M-I, crooked letter, I, crooked letter, crooked letter, I, humpback, I.
0: Yeah.
1: I don't know how to spell Miss. I don't know how many S's or P's in there.
0: All of them.
1: I know how many crooked letters.
0: Yes.
1: Crooked letters in there. Is that weird? Is that weird? Text in 52353. Is there a song that you have to sing in order to spell a word? Monica, I'm sure I'm not alone in this, right?
0: No. I got a song for you. But I kind of want you to play the other one, your song again.
1: No.
0: Independent. All right, then.
1: We got work.

0: You're waking up with the K92 Morning Thing.
1: I'm not here to be judged.
2: We're not judging.
1: I'm here to be loved.
2: Look.
1: That's why I'm here every day. Because we're talking about, there's one word that I can't spell without singing the song.
2: Yeah.
1: The song attached to it. And that word is independent.
3: I-N-D-E-P-E-N-D-E-N-T. Do you know what that means?
1: If I'm trying to spell independent,
2: yeah.
1: I am going to rap that song by Boosie. It's called Independent, Webby and Boosie.
2: Yes.
1: And I can't spell the word independent without
2: you need that
1: singing
2: song.
1: That song. And I have to spell it in that cadence.
2: And I think you sing it out loud for but people to hear.
1: I'm not doing it right now.
2: Okay.
1: I know that kind of set up. Text it, 52353. Is there anything, is there any word that you can only spell when you sing the song attached to it?
2: Yes. For me, it'd be Aretha Franklin. R-E-S-P-E-C-T.
3: Find out what. R-E-S-P-E-C-T. Find out what it means to me.
1: Yeah. Yeah, respect is one.
2: Yes.
1: I don't need the song to spell that one.
2: No.
1: But it makes it better.
2: It does. It sure enough does.
1: It makes it better. Let's see. We got a couple of text messages in to 52353. Oh, this is a word that I don't know if I've ever really had to spell. We got a text in from Brittany in Blacksburg that says, glamorous. I sometimes have to write it for my job. So anytime I'm spelling glamorous, I hear the Fergie song.

0: I can't help it.
1: Real quick, Shauna in Christiansburg said, my son struggled on spelling independent for a spelling test until we used the song. See? The song helps people.
2: See? Yes, yes, it does. And I think we should play it all day. We need a boozy day. I think that's what's going to happen. And we have a caller on the phone.
1: Hey, Liza, what is the song or what is the word that you can't spell without singing the song that's attached to it?
3: It seems embarrassing, but banana. And the first thing that comes to my head is the Gwen Stefani song, Holla Back.
1: I'll be honest, I do the same thing. If I have to write banana, if I just had to write banana without the plural, I still spell it with the S on there because of Gwen Stefani.
2: Yeah, Liza, you good. That's all right.
3: Yes.
1: Now, my only question is, if you have to spell it around other people, are you singing it out loud or are you just singing it in your head?
3: I actually kind of hum it, and my husband caught me the other day doing that.
1: Liza was making a grocery list. She goes, all right, so we need tomatoes, we need grapes, and we need B-A-N-A-N-A.
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1: I was called out because when we were talking about songs that help us spell or cadences that help us spell.
0: Yes.
1: I did the Mississippi one. Did you ever learn how to spell Mississippi this way? M-I, crooked letter I, crooked letter I, humpback I.
0: Well,
1: it was never M-I-S-S-I-S-S-I-I-P-P-I, whatever.
0: I heard it that way, and I really, it stands out because there's a show on Stars, and they say you go to, it's a club, a special club, and they call it the Pank, and they, that's how they spell it. They make sure that for one of the dancers.
1: I thought you were going to say the special club is called prison. I'm like, that's hurtful.
0: Oh, no.
1: Really rude right there. What's the weather today?
0: The weather is, you know, you look outside, it's light rain today, a high of 59. It's currently 58 in Roanoke, 57 in Lynchburg, and 55 in NRV. Oh, and we have a birthday shout out real quick to Nicole of Roanoke from her son, Jacob. Happy birthday to Nicole from her son. She's turning 47 today.
1: Okay, congratulations to her. And at 8:15, we have your chance to win a pair of tickets to the Smith Mountain Lake Wine Festival. So be here at 8:15. Don't forget, the Happy Hour Triple Play has moved to 9 o'clock. So don't go anywhere. We got you.

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1: Don't you hate in the mornings or in the middle of the night when you hear this? Do you keep water beside your bed? A water bottle or a glass?
2: I usually have a water bottle.
1: Okay. In the middle of the night, I was sleeping good.
2: What is that? I don't know what that noise was that I just...
1: Oh, you don't know? Okay.
2: Whatever noise you're talking about, I've never heard that beside my bed in the middle of the night.
1: Maybe I got... Well, I have cheap water. So, but...
2: Oh, I don't have...
1: water bottle.
2: Those plastic water bottles like that. No, I don't... No, I use my good water bottle. I have this one right here. There's a...
1: You get on my nerves.
2: It's like a solid
1: water bottle.
2: It's a solid one. I'm not using... Monica's talking about like the little plastic ones that you get like
1: store
2: in a pack
1: bottle.
2: Of... 24 of Aquafina,
1: yeah.
2: Whatever the case may
1: and
2: be.
1: You have it sitting in your room, and all of a sudden,
2: no,
1: for no
2: those.
1: Reason at all, that bottle, and it'll be so quiet, and all of a sudden, it'll just pop or crackle.
2: It's actually your bottle is not doing what you're making it do. You're making it suck in. Actually, you probably squeezed the hell out of your water bottle when you're drinking it. So it's probably.
1: It expanded out. Yes.
2: It's finally decompressing because you're not choking it anymore.
1: I know. And it's so quiet at night. And then it's like 1:30 in the morning. And that bottle just expands out.
2: I also don't love water bottles because in the middle of the night, I really just want to roll over, grab it, drink it, and put it back down.
1: Mm-hmm.
2: With a water bottle like
1: you gotta
2: that,
1: twist it.
2: You got to untwist it. And then you got to put the top

0: back on.
1: Uh-huh.
0: No, I'm just...
1: You just want to sip.
0: I just want to roll over and then go to sleep.
1: With a nice water bottle.
0: With a nice water bottle.
1: Yeah, you do have a nice water bottle.
0: At 2 o'clock in the morning, I deserve better. I deserve better. And you deserve better. And that's why we are talking about Boobash 2026. We are roughly a little bit more than a month away. It's going down October 30th at Sidewinders in downtown Roanoke. And my question to you, Monica, as we're having conversations about Boobash, you know, it's going to have all the normal things. It's going to have the best DJ. Uh-huh. It's going to have the best costume contest, all of that stuff. But decorations, should we have Halloween trees this year? That seems to be a thing.
1: One of my friends
0: told me that her and her husband put up their Halloween tree recently.
1: Yes.
0: And then I had another friend who lives in Florida talking about his Halloween tree.
1: Yeah, a lot of people have Halloween trees.
0: Should we do that? And then my next question is, how the hell do you decorate? How do you decorate a Halloween tree?
1: With Halloween ornaments and things.
0: Tell me,
1: you go to the Dollar Tree or you get a little pumpkins. You can set pumpkins. You can do whatever you want with it.
0: Asking for examples.
1: Okay, well, you can get a little ghost. They have like, you know, little miniature items of things and just place it in the tree.
0: Okay.
1: Or you can probably, if anything is more like... if you're able to stick like a string through and place
0: Well, my friend in Florida, he's putting up like pictures of serial killers.
1: Okay. That's an idea.
0: On his Christmas tree. Like those are, his Halloween tree. Those are his ornaments.
1: Okay.
0: Like real life serial killers. I think that's, you put Jason Voorhees, you put Freddy Krueger. You don't put.
1: It's his tree.
0: You don't put real life murderers up. You don't decorate with real life killers.
1: Well, that's his tree.
0: We cannot sensationalize them like that.
1: Well, he decided to.
0: What goes at the top of it? Because for a Christmas tree, you might put a star. You might put baby Jesus. You might put an angel, whatever. Yeah. What goes at the top?
1: Freddy Krueger's head?
0: Of a Halloween tree.
1: I think you pick your favorite horror movie and stick their head or their mask on top.
0: I don't know. I don't think I'm sold on these Halloween trees. I don't know.
1: Give it a shot.
0: I need to see a gorgeous one.

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1: What's trending?
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3: I do believe, Antoine, you have a huge announcement for us.
4: Yes, I do. 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
3: Yes.
4: Been doing it for over a month now.
3: Mm-hmm.
4: Helped out William Byrd High School turn first downs into cash. Recently helped Floyd County High School turn first downs into cash.
3: Right.
4: With a minimum of $3,000. 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And this one for you, Monica, is going to hit a little home because our new Play for Purpose school is Stanton River High School.
3: Golden Eagles. What? Yeah.
4: Stanton River has come through with the nominations to playforpurpose.net. Also texted in PFP to 52353. And because of that, this Friday, they will earn $200 for every first down that they achieve in this upcoming Friday Night Lights game with a minimum of $3,000.
3: What's the max amount of downs, first downs?
4: I mean, there's no max you could.
3: Have you ever seen in a game?
4: The most we've received is Floyd County.
3: Uh-huh.
4: They got 19.
3: 19?
4: They had 19, so they actually got a check for $3,800.
3: All right, Stanton River.
4: 2 weeks ago. So Stanton River.
3: 25.
4: Hey, that'd be $5,000. That money comes from Freedom First because they are always giving back to the community. So shout out to them. But yeah, so K92, Freedom First, going to give Stanton River some rally towels.
3: Yes.
4: To make sure that they have all the school spirit that they need. But don't stop nominating.

0: Mm-hmm. We'll do one more school. We're gonna do a bonus school. We'll talk about that later, though.
1: Yes, yeah. All right, because we got to talk about Taylor Swift and the fact that she's releasing new music on Friday.
0: See? She's playing for purpose, too.
1: She is, yeah. A new song on Friday called Patient Zero. And get this. She made three different versions
2: of
1: the song, so you can buy each version. She's making her money. She knows what she's doing.
2: If there's nothing that Taylor Allison Swift is going to do, she's going to make her money.
1: She's going to make her money.
2: She's going to make the same song 10 times.
1: And yes, and maybe she'll cross over into some acting because, you know, during the Emmys, she did a Law & Order skit.
2: Uh-huh.
1: And, of course, her husband, Travis Kelce, on his podcast, he was asked about Taylor Swift and her performance.
3: It was very good.
4: Listen, it's not much she can't do.
5: She's funny.
4: Not much she can't do. And kind of hot with a gun on her waist. All right, what?
3: That's what you took from that?
2: That's all he needed to take from it.
1: Yeah, that's all he did. She looked hot. So there you go.
2: I love that.
1: And what's hot and who's hot? Ella Langley and her song Choosing Texas. It has been on the Billboard for 23 weeks.
2: At number one.
1: Number one.
2: Number one.
1: Number one. So she took it to socials to say thank you so much to her fans.
6: What? Thank you so much. Thank you for loving this song, for listening to it. I just don't even know what to say at this point. It's changing my life. It's changing lives of the writers of this song. It's changing lives of my family, and it is truly growing an atmosphere for something I'm going to be able to do the rest of my life. I'm going to go out and celebrate tonight, and I'm really excited to experience a moment like this in my life.
2: Fun fact, that's the first time I ever heard her voice when she wasn't singing.
1: Yeah, she has strong teeth. I was watching her talk. And you know what?
2: What?
1: It's very nice teeth, but I think that also adds to the voice.
2: What does it mean to have strong teeth? How would you describe strong teeth?
1: Solid. They can bite through anything. Kind of. That's a compliment. It doesn't sound like it, but it is.
2: It does not sound like
1: but
2: it.
1: But it is.
7: And that's What's Trending with the K92 Morning Thing. Here's what's coming up next on the K92 Morning Thing.
1: All right, we got a pair of taster tickets to the Smith Mountain Lake Wine Festival, which is happening this weekend at Bernard's Landing.
2: You know, I still don't know if I'm a red wine or a white wine kind of guy. I drink them both, but I don't know which one I prefer.
1: I think you're red. I think you want a red blend to start. It's subtle, it's a little sweetness to it.
2: I feel like you're patronizing me. I feel like that's the kid version. I feel like you just gave me, well, you know, you're new to wine, so let me give you something sugary and sweet.
1: It's a little dry. Yeah.
2: All right. Well, if you want to win those pair of tickets to the Smith Mountain Lake Wine Festival, call in right now, 540-774-9236. 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So call in right now, 540-774-9236. 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
1: We have a pair of tickets to the Smith Mountain Lake Wine Festival for someone.
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3: All right, we have Amanda on the phone. Amanda is going to play K92's Wordplay, being partnered up with Miss Monica. The first thing we have to do, Amanda, is say goodbye to Monica.
1: Bye-bye.
4: Bye, Monica.
3: All right, Monica's in the soundproof chamber. She cannot hear your answers. When she comes out, I'm going to give her five random words. She's going to say the first thing that pops in her head. I'm going to give you those words first, Amanda, and you're going to say the first thing that pops in your head, and you guys have to match on two of those, okay?
4: Okay, sounds good.
3: All right, Amanda, your first word is light, L-I-G-H-T. Light?
4: Bulb.
3: Light bulb. Good start. Word number two, star, S-T-A-R, star.
4: Can it be shining star? Does star have to go first?
3: Let's put star first because that's how Monica's going to do it.
4: Oh, okay. Starlight.
3: Starlight. I was thinking starburst, but I'm also hungry right now. Word number three, weight, W-E-I-G-H-T. Weight.
4: Weight loss.
3: Weight loss. How about the word pickle?
4: What?
3: Pickle. P-I-C-K-L-E. Pickle.
4: Juice.
3: Pickle juice. And the last one's always a name. I'm going to give you the first name of a celebrity. You give me the last one. Jason.
4: Oh, my goodness. Is it Sudeikis? Something
3: Sudeikis.
4: Like that.
3: Sudeikis. Yeah. Sudeikis. Ted
4: Lasso. That's it.
3: Got you. All right. So you said light bulb, starlight, weight loss, pickle juice, and Jason Sudeikis. Let's get Monica out of the soundproof chamber.
4: All right. Let's do this.
1: Okay. How did it go?
3: Went very well. I think you guys are good. I think you're good
4: to
3: go.
4: I don't know, Monica.
3: All right, Monica, your first word is light.
1: Light bulb.
3: Boom. See? There you
4: Boom.
3: Go.
4: Shaka-laka.
3: Amanda, you got to have faith. One for one. Word
4: That's
3: number
4: right.
3: two.
4: That's right.
3: Word number two is star.

And this town's lost its faith. Our colors will fade eventually. So if our time is running out, day after day, we'll make the mundane a masterpiece. Oh my, my, oh my, my love, I take one look at you, you're taking me out.

0: K92 Morning Thing with Monica and Antoine. There's something I may need to retire. And if I have to, it's going to be sad. It's going to be a sad day.
1: Uh-oh.
0: Yeah, so we'll get into it next on K92.
1: I hope it's your sass. That's what I hope you're retiring.

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1: May have to retire this thing. What I'm doing.
2: The attitude.
1: Excuse me. Hold on. Okay, but anyway. My red lipstick.
3: Oh, you do love some red.
1: Look, if you know me, you know I love my red.

0: I wear a lot of black, but the one thing that's going to pop, I'm going to have my red lipstick on.
1: And I actually think your wardrobe choice of like wearing like dark colors, like the black and the gray, makes the red stand out even more and makes it actually look so much better than anyone else that's wearing red, because
0: my red,
1: you bring that attention to it. I love it on you.
0: Well, there's a problem though with the red lipstick. I'm a hugger.
1: Yes, so
0: when I hug people, my red lips tend to stain their clothes. It happened again. A male friend give him a hug and my makeup is on his shirt.
1: I'm so sorry.
0: And it's like, it's all good. We can just, you know, blot it, wipe it. I'm like, no.
1: It's not all good.
0: And I felt terrible about it. It's happened on multiple occasions where I've given someone a hug. You made me listen. I gave you a hug and you're like, oh, you stained my shirt.
1: It also doesn't help how short you are. And I mean that affectionately, because when you go in for a hug, there's no way that you're missing an article of clothing.
0: It's just like you're basically at an armpit level.
1: You're a shorter person, so you're going to be smothered.
0: Yeah.
1: So your lip, your makeup is going to end up on
0: them. And I'm
1: leaving a
0: mark. Mm-hmm.
1: That's so awkward for them.
0: Yes.
1: Because what if they don't realize? What if you don't realize and now they went on their day with...
0: Or they go home to their spouse and they're like, why is there red lipstick right there?
1: That's what I was going to say.
0: That's happened.
1: That's what I was
0: Because they reported
1: say.
0: Back and they let me know that...
1: Now they got to answer questions.
0: Yeah, they had to explain that, no, I ran into Monica and we gave each other a hug.
1: Who the hell is Monica?
0: I know.
1: Who's Monica? Huh? Is that the girl from the laundromat?
0: Yeah. Who is that?
1: See?
0: Yeah, so it keeps happening. I'm like, oh. But my red lip has to go.
1: Now, could you... Now, there has to be like some makeup that won't come off. Right? Like, that has to exist.
0: I pay a lot for
1: that's supposed
0: to
1: be what you have?
0: Yes. Yeah.
1: Stop hugging so hard. Why don't you know how to dap people up?
0: Okay.
1: Let's do that. We'll off the air. We'll do some lessons on dapping people up. Where you're just like, hey, good to see you.
0: Hey. All right.
1: There you go. Boom. Just a little bang. Slide of the hand.
0: Okay.
1: You can't be...
0: Try that.
1: Can't be getting people in marital issues.
0: for no reason.
1: Now, they're fighting with their wife, and they didn't even get anything out of it.
0: It's like, you know Monica. Yeah.

0: music is endless, but your time isn't. Thanks for sharing it with us, K92.
1: Come

0: This is insane to think about, but actually, it's something that I think I need.
1: Be prepared to facepalm, because we can't make this stuff up. This is Dumb and Dumber with the K92 Morning Thing.
0: I need a reminder that I don't need to stay in the bathroom for like 20, 30 minutes.
2: You need a reminder?
0: Because I'll get in there, use the bathroom, whatever. The next thing you know, I'm scrolling TikTok. And 30 minutes later, my legs have fallen asleep. Like, that happens. Like, I need to almost set an alarm.
2: Yeah.
0: To remind me to leave the bathroom. Or, like what I'm about to tell you about right now, the random door to fly open and an alarm to go off to let me know. Because New York, they have debuted their new robo-toilets. They are fancy porta-potties, free for anyone. But here's the thing. There is a strict 10-minute limit. It warns you, but at 10 minutes, the door will automatically swing wide open.
3: Attention, your use time has expired. The door is opening now.
0: That's the alarm that you get. So once you're in there for 10 minutes, out of nowhere, you will just hear.
3: Attention, your use time has expired. The door is opening now.
0: Yeah, and then the door just flies wide open.
2: What?
0: So if you're still using the toilet,
2: you're showing everybody.
0: If you're still sitting there, that door is going to open. And it's letting you know it's time to go so that other people can use this.
2: I guess you yell out, shut the door again.
0: Porta potty. they're only open right now from 7 a.m. until 10 p.m. I think it needs to be like 7 a.m. to like 6 p.m. 10 p.m. when people are out drinking and everything.
2: Yeah.
0: But no, city officials said that they're cheaper than permanent restrooms. They're just robo porta potties that move around. They're really fancy. They're not like the ones you'll see at a music festival or something.
2: Yes.
0: Like, they're really nice. They're really clean. They're white, so you know they have to keep them clean.
2: Uh-huh.
0: Because they don't need to be hooked up to water and sewer system. That makes them cheaper. And they're just extremely nicer. And they're a full-time company that maintains them.
2: Okay.
0: But could you imagine

0: just being sitting on the toilet, doing whatever you're doing. You get the warning, and then all of a sudden that door just flies open.
1: I guess you just wave, prepare to wave at people.
0: Like, hey, thank you. I'm almost done. Be out in a second.
2: Dropping beats so hard, they could wake the dead. It's the biggest bash of the year. 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

You like it? I'm a two-time. You ain't knew I'd win. 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I bet. Say I got drive. I don't need a car. Money really all that we fiending for. I'm doing things they ain't seen before. 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I'm a demon lord. Fall off what? I ain't seen the horse. Called your bluff. Better cite the source. 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

Your K92 morning thing. Today is going to be a rainy day, light rain, a high of 59, currently 58 in Roanoke, 57 in Lynchburg, and 55 in the NRV. And coming up in under 7 minutes, we have your shot at $1,000 with K92's $1,000 words that win.

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2: And the fact that that's the word, it kind of makes me want to change my happy hour triple play song.
1: I think I want to change it.
2: Hold on. Because right now, the happy hour triple play is at 9 o'clock now. We used to do it at 8, but now we're doing it at 9.
1: So yeah. Let me see if I can switch that out.
2: Hopefully we have the song in the system. Let's see. All right, here
1: we go. Yeah, we should.
2: Here we go. Mm-hmm. All right, so right now, what we want you to do is text in to 52353. The happy hour triple play, it's like your workplace music. You got to work, you need to get hyped up, but what throwback jam do you want to hear? And because the 9 o'clock cash word, the word that'll help you win $1,000 is hotel, we got to play a little Pitbull Hotel Room Service to kick off the happy hour triple play.

your K92 morning thing. That was my song from T.I. and Rihanna, Live Your Life. Antoine, you had Pitbull's Hotel Room Service. And this song has come from Gavin of Roanoke. It's Maya's Case of the X.

0: advice, and solving life's biggest dilemmas. 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
1: All right, Chrissy, you think that your friend is using you?
2: So, I don't know what to do. One of my closest friends is using me, I think. When we go out, she refuses to pay for anything. Like, she legit refuses. I invite her out to a gathering, and she will text me from across the table and say, "You invited me. I'm not paying for anything." And I laugh it off, and I always take care of the bill. But as we know, things are getting expensive and just more and more expensive, and it's crazy. And I'm on a tight budget, and it literally is just me paying for me, but in my bills. However, I'm always just taking care of her. I value our friendship. I can't keep buying her dinners and trips. And the reason I'm calling is to ask if I should end our friendship after the way she treats me or what. Like, I don't know.
1: It does sound like she's using you.
3: So, it definitely does come across that way.
2: That's not even the half. Like, a friend group trip was planned, and like she agreed to be a part of it, and then the group chat, like when time came for payment, she's like telling me her portion that I have to pay for it because I introduced her to the group. Like,
1: what?
2: Yeah, exactly. Like, and I'm stupid because I paid for her portion of the trip.
3: You also wanted her to be a part of it. I get that, and it just stinks, though, because, I mean, I get why someone would do it. I'm not justifying, but I could understand why. You guys are going to have to sit down and have a conversation because in this economy, we can barely pay for ourselves, nonetheless, someone else.
1: You think she's deserving of a conversation?
3: I think everyone's deserving of a conversation. I'm always going to be on that. Even if you end it, I think everyone's deserving of a conversation before you end it.
1: Okay, but she should end it.
3: I think she should have a conversation.
1: Okay.
3: And then based off of conversation.
2: I'm done, right? But I don't want to be done. And I just, like, I want to salvage, and I want to find out if there's anything that I can salvage from our friendship. Like, it's been after, it's 2 years of bonding with her.
1: It's 2 years of pain.
3: Especially if you don't want to end it. I 1,000% say have a conversation about it. Tell her how you're feeling. If you guys are legitimate friends, she should be able to hear you out and then move accordingly. And then if she doesn't, that shows you more than everything else. So have a conversation. Let her know how you feel. That's okay. My advice.
1: All right. Well, we're going to get some more folks in to see if Chrissy can salvage this friendship. Go ahead and text in to 52353 or call us at 540-774-9236 in the ladies room on K92.
3: Maybe, you know, and we didn't ask Chrissy, what is the financial status of the friend? Like, maybe the friend
1: broke,
3: can't.
1: Not playing.
3: I'm just saying, but maybe the friend can't afford it, but she wants the friend to be around. And like, she just, maybe the friend feels guilty about this and we just don't know.
1: Then take it to the park.
3: Go out there.
1: Get a lollipop and sit at the park.
3: Do free activities like yes. You try to find with your kids over the summer.
1: Yep, go just for a walk. For the library. Yeah, that's what you do. All right.
3: That's adorable.
1: So we asked you to text in to 52353 or call us at 540-774-9236 to help out Chrissy. There's a text that says, "Chrissy is a sucker. Why allow someone to use you up like that? I feel bad for Chrissy. She wants to be used at this point." Hannah Roanoke.
3: Or you're just a really good friend. You're a very naive friend. We got a text in from Mandy in Roanoke to 52353. Mandy says, "Chrissy needs to talk to her friend. And if it doesn't work out, then she needs to find a new BFF." And then Mandy goes on to say, "I'll take her place and pay for my half."
1: Oh, there you go.
3: Mandy likes the things that y'all are doing. That's

0: that is. Man, he said, I want to go on trips.
1: I like a good meal.
0: Steak.
1: Shoes. Yes. Yeah. Another one, Amy of Bedford says, Chrissy should let it go. She's not a friend.
0: Yeah.
1: That simple.
0: Anna and Elsa.
1: That's what it is.
0: Let it go, Frozen.
1: Uh-huh. All right. Erica's on the phone. What would you say to Chrissy?
2: Girl, you need to blame yourself for being stupid, okay? You've done this to yourself. And the first time that this happened, you totally should have addressed this with your friend. It is too late, girl. You can't be mad now. You should have learned your lesson the first time.
0: Now, that's true. Mm-hmm. And I'm sure Chrissy is on, because we have her on hold. So I'm sure she's speaking back to you right now. But, I mean, you're right. Like, she kind of taught the friend that she would pay for everything. But yeah. I don't think it's ever too late. I think you could still be mad about it.
2: When you bring it upon yourself, when you make your own bed, I mean, you got to sleep in it.
1: Okay. All right. Well, hey, thank you, Erica, for coming on with us in the ladies' room on K92.
0: So much drama. And she was very passionate.
1: She was.
0: Very passionate.
1: She definitely was.

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1: What's up? This is Sabrina Carpenter.
2: Hey, it's Teddy Swims.
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2: 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I'll tell you exactly what that is, and we will see if you are one of those lucky 5%ers. 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
1: 5% of the world has never done something. Mm. And I consider them to be the luckiest 5%ers of the history of the world. Monica, if I were to say the words board game to you, what's the first board game that pops in your mind?
2: Monopoly.
1: And 5% of adults said that they have never played Monopoly, and I think they are the luckiest 5% of people ever.
2: Haven't even played the McDonald's Monopoly.
1: They said they have never played Monopoly, and I don't know about you, but Monopoly might be my least favorite popular board game of all time.
2: Oh, wow.
1: Yes, it never ends. It never ends. Come to find out, no one is playing it by the correct rules.
2: Ever.
1: No
2: ever.
1: One plays it by the same rules. You got house rules.
2: Yeah,
1: are you
2: care.
1: A fan? Are you a fan of Monopoly?
2: No, I played it as a kid, and then after when I was like, I'm 18, I no longer have to play Monopoly.
1: I never had to do it. I just remember having to do it like at school. Like if there was downtime or like a field day or whatever, they're like, oh yeah, why don't you guys just set up Monopoly? Graduated high school and never finished that one game. That game is still going right now.
2: Oh man.
1: The younger generations are more likely to say that they love board games, and they're also more likely to have played some of the newer games you see out on the shelves now, like Wingspan, Ticket to Ride, and Settlers of Catan.
2: Oh, yeah, that makes sense, though.
1: Settlers of Catan is my joint, though.
2: Uh-huh.
1: When you played Monopoly, did you have, like, any house rules?
2: Not that I remember. My mom's rules. whatever she assigned to the game.
1: We had the silly rule of anytime you had to pay for, you know, like, going to jail, like, paying to get out of prison or whatever, that $50 to get out of prison, you would put it under free parking.
2: Oh,
1: and whenever you land on free parking, you got all of the money that was sitting underneath that corner.
2: Yeah. Okay.
1: Completely made up rule. That is nowhere in the instructions. But until I was an adult, I thought that was an official rule.
2: No, it was a family rule. And how did you just decide to implement?
1: An actual rule of the game, if you land on a property, it has to be purchased. You cannot land on a property and like, I'm not going to buy it. And then the next person goes. If you land on a property in Monopoly, either you buy it or it goes up for auction. Someone has to buy the property.
2: No, you don't.
1: That, according
2: create
1: to the
2: your
1: rules,
2: own rules.
1: No, you got to go by the rules.
2: I think it's in the rules that you create your own rules.
1: I think if we went by the actual rules, games would have ended. But if we create our own rules, games are still going. Monopoly, worst game ever.

0: That's new Miley Cyrus, Bass Persuades. Monica and I talked about that song when it first was announced.
1: Mm-hmm.
0: And like, it's very hard to not say bass.
1: I know.
0: When I see B-A-S-S, the first thing I think about is going fishing.
1: Give me that little fish. Give me that fish.
0: Hey, if you missed it, we gave you two words that could unlock $1,000. The 7 o'clock word is golf, G-O-L-F. And the 9 o'clock word is hotel, H-O-T-E-L. 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
0: Yeah, we definitely want your secrets. Mm-hmm. You give us your secrets and we give you prizes. 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
1: Mm-hmm.
0: So in order to get those prizes, you got to contribute. You got to be a part of the show. Carry your weight. No, we just play it. But before we get out of here today,
1: we have the Morning Thing Nuggets. Stay focused on the good.
0: Brand new episode of The Thang tomorrow morning starting at 6 a.m. Peace.
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4: 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We'll be right back.

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K92, Jay Styles, and this sounds either disturbing or free feeling. 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

K92, Chase Styles. They say going to concerts every 2 weeks can add 9 years to your life. Would love to see Noah Kahan. 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What about you?

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And this town's lost its faith. 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

K92, we were just talking about Christmas, and then I just saw this pop up. People who decorate early for Christmas are much happier, according to science, than others. Now, how soon are you going to get that tree up? I know we're not even at Halloween yet. I mean, we're not even on September. But mid-October, anyone?

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And if you're like me, Jay Styles, you're a millionaire. Look that one up. You need that grand. 5 o'clock, another app. You should see.

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And they say by 2030, about 45% of all women ages 25 to 44 will be single and child-free. You think they'll be you?

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Hits. When did you get high? All of a sudden I could look you up and out all day. K92, Virginia's number one hit music station.

It's Malcolm Todd. That's Earrings on Virginia's number one hit music station, K92. It's Freddie Mac. All right, so it's starting to feel like fall. All right, okay, all right.

All right, so, yeah, fall is here. Cooler temperatures, saying earlier, you know, 39 days till Halloween. Was it 50 days until daylight saving time ends? And that's saving without the S on the end. Also, like about 64 days until Thanksgiving. All right, it's time to layer up and gain all the weight back on K92.

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actor Matthew McConaughey, we all know and love Matthew McConaughey. He says the secret to his long marriage, and he's advising others to do the same, is not to have a king-size mattress. He said to sleep in a queen-size bed. As much money as he has, he says a queen-size bed is where it's at. Him and his wife, they've been together a long time. They sleep shoulder to shoulder. 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Matthew, you know what? Space is okay. A little bit of space is okay. It's K92, Virginia's number one hit music station.

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song could ever say. All right, so you would think that dietitians are totally against fast food chains, right? 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There's at least five dietitians. They got interviewed in this article about their research, and they actually said Starbucks, good for your diet. 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

Noah Kahan on Amazon Music Live tomorrow night after the Thursday Night Football NFL game on Amazon Prime. And it's going to be a pre-taped. It's going to be from his Great Divide Tour, his Seattle show. That's going to be tomorrow night on Amazon Prime.

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They're calling him a victim of the lottery curse, where he was drinking.

fell asleep in his car while his car was still running in a Walmart parking lot. Woke up, cops banging on the window, car was still running. He got arrested for intoxication. And he won $167.3 million last April with the Powerball. And now he's in some more legal trouble, even more than he was prior to winning. So I don't think it's the money ain't the problem. Sometimes it's just the people. You know what I mean? On K92, appreciate you having us on this afternoon.

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Yeah, these people can be annoying at work. They're just trying to sound smarter. And maybe it works. If they don't hear you talking to some of these phrases, let's unpack this. We're moving the goalpost. In theory, this should work. That just sounds like a bunch of word salad. Let's table this discussion. Oh, I like saying that one just because I'm ready for that meeting to be over. We already been in here 45 minutes. This could have been an email. It's K92.

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0: Her name's Audrey Hobart. 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

0: so hard they could wake the dead. 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

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Come on. 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

I hope we can all agree that rotting together is a date. Like, you don't have to go out. We can just lay here on the couch and Netflix it up forever. That's a date. It counts on K92. I can't.

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All right, so we got a new countdown on her website. New song is out on Friday from Taylor Swift. It's going to be called Patient Zero. And she changed her Instagram bio. So we'll see what this new song sounds like. Midnight Friday, K92.

I mean, we just have to put some respect on her name. Sabrina Carpenter, halfway to an EGOT, won her first Emmy because of what she did on The Muppet Show. And, of course, multiple Grammys. Halfway to an EGOT. Go, Sabrina. 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

right, DoorDash out with their annual list. Most ordered Halloween candy. Reese's Peanut Butter Cups taking the top spot third year in a row. Some interesting trends, too. Like, a lot of people interested in old school candy. Like, Circus Peanuts are up in sales. Lemon Heads, which I'm okay with that. Bit Old Honey. That's something Miss Monica would eat. Dum Dums are up. Raisins are even up. Okay, I don't know what's going on with that, but I'm a little bothered that Twizzlers aren't in the top 10. K92.

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2: 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Like, I'm thinking Bruno Mars, Sabrina Carpenter. You're going to start saying Audrey Hobart soon. This song is called Sue Me. Matter of fact, she's a songwriter by trade. Written music with Gracie Abrams. She's doing her own thing. Once again, Audrey Hobart is the name. Trending Top 5.

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She's always saying money's hard to earn, easy to burn. K92's Words That Win, $1,000 continues at 7, 9, noon, and 5. 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
1: I like this. Tomorrow is National Horchata Day. It's delicious, man. Anna's Kitchen, they make a great horchata. Pueblo Chico Mexican Grill, you can't go wrong there either. It's K92, Steve Lacy. 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

that. 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Fall off what? 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Called your bluff, better cite the source. 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